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2: 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De enige echte president of the United States, Mr. Donald J. Trump. Goedemorgen, Mr. Trump.
3: Ja, de Gordon en Frankje. Ja, this is the best president of all time, the greatest president ever lived. Donald J. Trump on the phone, calling from the White House. These weeks, the Orange House. And I already told you, the Netherlands would do great, and they did.
2: Yeah, absolutely. Hey, they had a great victory last night, 3-1.
3: Yeah, Brubby was really good, and Jan-Paul Van Ecke made a goal. We should have had more people like Van Ecke. Yeah, I love Van Ecke. He's amazing, especially at the border at Mexico. We are looking for Ecke everywhere, like a wall.
2: Oh, heck, yeah.
3: I love great walls. I know that the Netherlands would do great. They will be the champions of the world. I think they're going to be a world champion. I knew it so well. I know that they're going to be a world champion. I've been already to Amsterdam to check it out with my lovely wife, Melania, to see if the city is ready for the inauguration for the Dutch players. And so we visited the canals and everything.
1: Ja, dus je bent al in Amsterdam geweest om te kijken of we klaar zijn voor het huldigen van de spelers. Hè? Where have you been in Amsterdam?
3: Yeah, I was on the dam. A huge pole is there. I love it. Melania loved it too. She was looking at the pole like she was looking at me. Oh my God, I loved it. Yeah. I've been in one of the oldest cafes of Amsterdam, the Café Scheltema. It's really old. Oh my God, it's so old. It's almost old as me. I'm pretty young though, but this one is old, very old. Oh my God, it's the oldest cafe I've ever seen.
2: Yeah.
3: I checked the canals with a boat, a great boat. It was a lovely boat. I have never seen a boat like it. Even though thousands of people along the side were waving and cheering to me, my arms were really lame of waving. It was amazing. Beautiful canals. I checked the public toilets and cleaner toilets than in the Orange House. We call the toilet in the Orange House the yellow room.
2: Oh.
3: Yeah, for purpose sake.
1: Nou ja, goed. De publieke wc is dus ook al getest door de president. Ja, en mocht je nieuwsgierig zijn naar hoe de dag van onze oranje-analyst is verlopen, je kunt het nu allemaal zien op radio10.nl. Thank you for calling again, Mr. President.
3: Yeah, thank you so much, guys. Have a lovely game. See you next time.
2: Yes, thank you.
3: Donald J. Trump. Bye-bye.
2: Bye-bye, Mr. Trump. 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
2: 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Welcome aboard Benga Airways. After takeoff, we'll pump up the sound system, 'cause we're going.